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1: All right, time to choose your side, Team Mario or Team Cordo, because we were just a few songs away from another pop culture pop quiz. Some trivia. What's the theme, Frazier?
2: We're going to continue the Christmas in July, and you guys are going to answer trivia questions about Mario Lopez holiday movies.
1: Oh, no. All right, back to battle it out in 10. Don't move.

0: The 80s to now are on KISS 102.7. Y'all, Mario, Courtney Lopez. Time for another pop culture pop quiz. Battling it out with some trivia today. The theme is Christmas in July. Questions about...
1: You lying.
0: Well, we're going to see if I'm lying. They're all questions about my holiday movies. Let's get our hands on the buzzers.
2: On with Mario. Pop quiz.
3: All right, here we go. In this Christmas movie, Mario Lopez plays a character named Zeus alongside Dean.
0: Oh, come on!
3: That is Courtney. That's the one. I haven't seen that one, actually. I need to look that one up. 1-0. Next question. Hands on buzzers. What is the only Mario Lopez Christmas movie with a city's name and the title? Courtney.
1: Holiday in Santa Fe.
3: That is correct.
0: Dang it. I'm losing in my own thing here.
3: 2-0. One more in this round.
1: That one sucked.
3: Here we go.

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0: KS 1027, the 80s to now. Round two of today's pop quiz. Mario Courtney Lopez here asking trivia questions about my holiday movies as we celebrate Christmas in July. The score is 3-0. Cordo is in the lead. Just one question in this round. Hands on the buzzers.
1: Cordo is dominating. Here we go. This Mario Lopez Christmas tradition went viral in 2012. That's Mario.
0: Lopezing.
1: Lopezing is correct. It is 3-1.
0: Wait, is that with when I'm in my underwear putting the star?
1: Yes. And Gio was basically holding your legs so you wouldn't fall off the little stepladder.
2: Who gets the props? Me. I took the picture.
1: You took the picture and started the entire trend, but he got it right.
0: Oh, my God.
1: So he gets the
0: That's
1: point.
0: That's true.
1: It is 3-1.
0: On the board.
1: We're going to play some music, come back, and do another.

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1: John Mara, Courtney Lopez, round three of our Christmas in July pop quiz. Questions today about my holiday movies. The score is 3-1. Cordo's in the lead. Let's get our hands on the buzzers.
2: By the way, the last question had nothing to do with his holiday movies.
1: Well, it's Christmas.
3: Well, it's Christmas related and sort of related because maybe he Lopez's in one of his movies or will one day. Who knows? I don't know. Nichols made him up. Get off me. All right. Here we go. Just one in this round. Hands on buzzers. This Mario Lopez Christmas movie had only 7 million viewers when it premiered in 2007, making it the most watched telecast. That was Mario Barely.
0: Holiday in Handcuffs.
3: That is correct.
1: Hey.
3: 3-2.
1: Ooh, coming back.
3: We're going to play some music, come back, and wrap this up.
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0: 80s to now are on KISS 102.7. Final round of our Christmas in July pop quiz. Mario Courtney Lopez here. The score is 3-2. Cordo has a narrow lead. Answering questions about my holiday movies. All right, let's wrap it up, Frazier.
1: Cordo is winning at the moment. Here we go. Hands on buzzers. What is the only Christmas movie that your daughter Gia has appeared in? That's Mario Barely.
0: Holiday in Santa Fe.
1: That is correct.
0: Okay.
2: Well, why are we giving that one so much love?
1: I didn't write the questions, man.
0: Oh, God.
1: Nichols, we can no longer reference Holiday in Santa Fe. Apparently, it's the worst Christmas movie ever made.
0: Guy, no. Could be in a pedal.
1: Courtney really hates her daughter. No. Here we go.
0: She was adorable in it, too.
2: She was adorable.
1: 3-3. Here we go. What is the name of Courtney's character in the movie Once Upon a Christmas Wish? That was Barely Courtney.
2: Nina
1: is correct.
0: Wow.
1: For a prop, do you want the last name? You get the last name?
2: I don't remember.
0: Nina Blackwood.
1: Incorrect. Myers. Didn't you write
0: Nina,
1: the name?
0: Yeah, Nina Myers. I forgot. Nina Myers. That's right. Okay. Ooh, 4-3.
1: 4-3. There are two left. Here we go. Mario usually helps out to kick off the Christmas season by attending this legendary tree lighting ceremony that is Mario Barely.
0: Tree lighting at Rockefeller Center.
1: Yes.
0: Christmas at Rockefeller Center.
1: But what was that wasn't the question.
0: Oh, what was the question?
1: Mario usually helps out to kick off the Christmas season by attending this legendary tree lighting ceremony in what city? Courtney.
0: Oh, come on!
2: NYC.
1: Correct.
0: Wow, I jumped the gun.
1: All right, this one's going to be worth 25 points. Last one. Anyone's game. Actress Paulina Chavez, known for her roles in shows Landman and the expanding universe of Ashley Garcia, played Mario's daughter in what Christmas movie?
0: I know, I got Courtney. It. I just remembered.
2: Feliz Navidad.
1: That is correct.
0: Oh, no. Wow, you beat me. No. Oh, my God.
3: More Mario Lopez coming up.
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80s to now are on KISS 102.7. What up, Mario Lopez? Today's lesson in music history takes us back to the late 60s. We're going way back. And the song that took psychedelic rock into the mainstream. I'm going to reveal it next.

KS 1027, the 80s to now. Y'all, Mario Lopez, time for some music history. Going back to this week, 1967, this became the biggest song in the country. Come on.

0: Jim Morrison right there from The Doors singing Light My Fire. Have you ever heard the original? That song is like 17 minutes long.
1: It is, yes.
0: It is so long.
1: Not a lot of songs use organs anymore.

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1: So are there words that you always misspell? Mario and Courtney Lopez here. Well, apparently, there's a few that most of us consistently get wrong. Unscrambler.com breaking down the most misspelled words in the U.S. from Google searches. Some of the words at the top of the list are pretty common, too, right, honey?
2: They are. Not one of mine that I misspell frequently. I'll tell you about that one later. But they are favorite.
1: Favorite, huh? How else would you spell favorite, I wonder?
2: I don't know.
1: That's weird.
2: Through?
1: Well, I can see that being confusing, like through the door or I threw the ball. One is T-H-R-E-W. One is O-U-G-H. So, okay.
2: Business?
1: Yes, I see people misspell that all the time. It looks like busyness.
2: Busyness.
3: That's how you remember business. How to spell
1: yes,
3: it.
1: That's it. Yes, exactly. But I could see people spelling it B-I-Z-N-E-S-S.
2: Oh, goodness. And tomorrow.
1: Tomorrow. Yeah, you forget the double R's in there sometimes. All right.
2: You know, then they have some curveballs like bougie. That's B-O-U-G-I-E.
1: Yes, bougie because of Cardi B's song, Bad and Bougie. Everybody, I think, knows how to spell that now.
2: You know what mine is?
1: Huh.
2: And I honestly have to check it every single time.
1: What?
2: Necessary.
1: Necessary, yeah, that's a good
2: one. I confuse the C and...
1: Nessa.
3: You confuse
1: another
3: the,
1: C.
3: You don't
1: right?
3: know if it should be two C's or two S's?
2: Correct.
1: Yes,
2: yeah.
1: That's a good one.
3: Which
1: that's
2: every
1: one.
2: Single
3: Which
2: time.
3: Is Which is it?
2: I believe it's two S's.
3: Two S's is
2: yep.
3: correct.
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0: 80s to now, we're on KISS 102.7. Mario Courtney Lopez, your music rolls on right after Cordo makes it weirdo with a random thought. Oh, what you got? Oh,
1: please don't confuse the people driving. Oh, and we're fired. So this is about shower gel or shampoo, anything that comes in the bottle and in the shower. Do you think the bottle itself gets sad when it's empty because it knows that it's going to be thrown away and replaced by a younger,
2: fuller.
0: Newer bottle. No, I've never thought about this, and I don't think they have any feelings, but I do try to get the most out of that bottle. I will add water to it and stretch it out while it's at the very end. So we really have our relationship the very last drop.
1: That's true, and you do save a lot of soap because you don't wash the bottom of your feet.
3: Oh, God, that is accurate.
0: You're crazy. I do the bottom of my toes and the whole thing.
3: Now you do your toes.
0: No, I do the top of it, not the bottom.
1: Sure.
0: You guys are crazy.

0: Tomorrow, Courtney Lopez. So apparently, single people are not dating anymore, or they're not dating a lot. And a big reason is the cost. They say the average price for a date, and this isn't anything out of the ordinary. You park, you go to dinner, and it's not even including a movie, but with drinks, and by the time you get out of there, it's at least $200.
1: Yeah.
0: That's pricey.
1: It's very pricey, especially on a first date, if you don't know you're going to go on a second date with this person, if you're even going to like them.
0: Right. Fellas got to start getting creative. Either start cooking at home, start thinking about picnics, walks in the park, maybe a bike ride, something like that. Because if you got to shell out for a couple $100, you better know that she likes you or you're onto something, because it can set a brother back.
1: If somebody offered me Pizza Hut on the first date, I'd be down.
0: See? 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

0: 80s to now, we're on Kiss 102.7. So close to the end of the night for us, Mario Lopez. You got to squeeze in one last thing. We'd love to squeeze in a request or two before we get out of here.
1: 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Slide into our DMs over on Instagram at On With Mario Lopez. 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

0: KS 1027, the 80s to now. You're all Mario Lopez. You know, last week we talked about how my wife has started to drive like a Nana. Well, speaking of Nanas, they have a touch like no other, the way they make you feel seen, cared for, understood. Well, in Japan, there's now a way to borrow that warmth. New company is offering a service where you can rent a grandma, ladies age 60 to 94. They're going to cook, clean, give advice, or just sit and share some time with you. Some are culinary pros. Others are just full of life stories and quiet wisdom. I'll tell you what. I've been reading so many fascinating cultural traits about Japan. They really do have their culture on lock. This is awesome. I want to rent a Nana. I miss mine.
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1: All of Mario Lopez. Now that summer is in full swing, the temps are heating up, and keeping your air conditioner running is a major priority. So, what are the biggest mistakes people make that can end in a repair bill? They include setting the AC temperature way too low. The unit can only cool to a certain degree based on the temps outside. Also, neglecting your filters, closing doors and blocking vents, and ignoring early warning signs that your unit needs repairing or replacing. Those are all really good tips. However, I do disagree with what, quote, science says about keeping your temperature at a comfortable setting. They suggest 78 degrees. I'm not a lizard.
2: What, do I live on the sun?
1: Exactly. 78 is outrageous. I say...
2: How dare you, science?
1: I say maybe 74 during the day, and then at night, you know, you put it down to maybe like 70, 71. That's my suggestion, and that's livable. All right, let's get back to the music.

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1: Omar Lopez, you throw a little harder smiley into your text. 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
1: That's exactly right. 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

0: 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Talking with Jackie now. What's going on today?
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0: 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You know, when I go grocery shopping, I'm pretty much friendly to anybody there. I mean, like, we're old friends. I don't care if I don't know them personally. I'm going to be friendly. Hey, Allison, have you ever had an experience with a stranger that you'll never forget?
1: When I was younger, I was walking under the underpass, and there was a gentleman with a long trench coat on, and I was so afraid that he was going to be a flasher.
0: Oh, my gosh.

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0: 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I heard someone say that Taylor Swift is now going to turn I Do into track one.
1: Oh.
0: I know, right?

0: 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Hey there, it's Teresa checking out Gas Buddy, and oh my gosh, prices are going up, up, up. I hope they don't go any higher. I remember a few years ago, we were at $6 a gallon. What do you say about that, Shelly?
1: That's expensive.
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0: 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Ooh, I love when this happens. 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
0: That's so kind of you to share. 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

0: 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Hey, it's Teresa Lucas. Hard to believe that people actually have done research on this, but apparently they have, because this survey says one of these breaks every 14 seconds. Do you know what it is? It's a pair of sunglasses. Don't I know it? This happened to me about a week ago. Take it for granted that I'm just buying my sunglasses, the least expensive ones at the gas station. But you know what? I got in the car, set it on the seat, dug around in my purse, threw the purse on the seat, broke the sunglasses. I hadn't even got out of the parking lot yet, for Pete's sake.
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Lots of requests for this one. 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

Kiss 1027, playing the 80s to now. 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You can leave me a message. We're talking 80s memories next, so let me hear yours.

0: Central PA's Kiss 1027. Hey there, it's Teresa Lucas. Glad to be hanging out with you all night long. I was thinking I finally found something that I'm good at doing. It's playing all your favorite 80s tunes. I love it. Hey, Lynn, what's something you're really good at doing?
1: I would win at a dance contest.
0: Oh, yeah? Like, what kind of dancing?
1: Doing the Carlton.
0: Oh, that is awesome.
1: All day, all night. I am the best.
0: I love it. You know what? I'll promise I'll try to find a song that you can do the Carlton to coming up real soon, okay?
1: Cool.
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0: Well, all right, guys, here we go. Tuesday morning Crispin Show. Day two of the Ultimate Penn State Prize Contest. Getting on to what's going to be looks like a cloudy day. Weather Authority update Tuesday, July 7th already. Cloudy sky, stray shower, maybe a thunderstorm. And we're saying about 77, 78 is our high today in Central PA. Cloudy tonight, about 64. And then forecast coming up on Wednesday, mainly cloudy early. Maybe some sun later in the day. It looks like we'll be back in the 80s. Still a little chance of rain. And about 82, 83 coming up Wednesday. Out there right now, holding steady. On a roof, pal, we've got 69 degrees at KISS 102.7, the 80s to now. Tuesday morning, July 7th, Crispin Show. Going for a winner starting out the 6 o'clock hour. The Ultimate Penn State Prize Contest is back on KISS FM.
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0: The 80s to now. Kiss 1027. What you need to know.
1: Good morning. I'm Bill Meade. In the news, a former coach at Bucknell University is facing charges in a football player's hazing-related death. Mark Kolbus was charged Monday with aggravated hazing, involuntary manslaughter, and other charges. He's accused of putting freshman Calvin Dickey through a brutal workout in 2024, despite being told it was unnecessary and could aggravate the 18-year-old's sickle cell trait. Dickey collapsed during the workout and died 2 days later. The death toll in last month's Venezuela earthquakes is now more than 3,500. Mark Mayfield.
2: Some 18,000 people are homeless after the quakes, which struck on June 24th. Teams continue to dig through the rubble looking for victims, with machinery digging large trenches for burying the dead. The quakes destroyed more than 60,000 buildings and have left thousands without access to clean water. Many have untreated injuries, and infections have started to spread, putting a strain on the nation's healthcare system. I'm Mark Neefe.
1: President Trump yesterday says Iran will make a deal or the U.S. will, quote, finish the job. Peace talks between the two countries are set to resume after the funeral for Iran's supreme leader. Sports, the U.S. World Cup runs come to an end. The team crashed out of the round of 16 against Belgium with a 4-1 loss in Seattle last night. Head coach Maurizio Pochettino.
3: To congratulate Belgium. 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I see. Wasn't our day. 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
1: Baseball, the Phillies lost to Kansas City 15-1. That's the news. I'm Bill Meade.
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15: Whoa! Hey guys, here we go. Weather authority update. Central PA Tuesday, July 7th. Mostly cloudy. Few showers hanging around at a high about 79. Mainly cloudy tonight. Chance of a shower 63. Partly sunny tomorrow on Wednesday. Yeah, it looks like about 83. On a roof. Out there right now, 69. 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

0: You are ready. Wake up song of the morning. Are you set?
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2: 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McDonald's, I'm loving it.
0: We are loving it. We've got an extra value meal for a breakfast. McDonald's in Central PA from Lock Haven to pretty much Berwick, Mifflinville, Lock Haven, Lamar, McElhattan, Golden Strip, Lycoming Creek Road, Southside, Danville, Berwick, Bloom, Mifflinville, and Sunbury. A McDonald's near you in Central PA. Got the breakfast sandwich, hash browns, and coffee. You're ready. We're loving it at McDonald's. I'm set. Tell me who did the song to win it. Identify the artist. 322-KISS. If you haven't won the last 30 days, give it a shot. Call me right now. Tell me who did it. Little Footloose music. Getting kicked off on a Tuesday morning Crispin show. Whoa! It is Rod's wake-up song from McDonald's.

0: All right, we're ready. Wake up song of the morning from McDonald's. We are loving it.
1: I'm ready.
0: All right.
1: 7-2.
0: All right, let's go to that line. And caller 19. Hi, who's this?
2: Would this be Seamus McGee?
0: What was the name again, sir?
2: My name is Seamus McGee. I be from Ireland.
0: Oh, is that right? That's Seamus McGee from Ireland. And you've come all the way. Are you visiting the country? You're here for the World Cup, probably.
2: Well, no, I could be on my bucket list to go to the McDonald's, the Golden Arches, you know.
0: So you've come all the way. Well, you do have McDonald's in Ireland. They do have it there, but you decided American McDonald's is a real thing.
2: Yeah, I wanted to see the streets lined with gold, you know.
0: I see.
1: I think it's going to be one of those days.
0: I think these guys are coming out of the woodwork. All right, well, Seamus, who did the song?
2: Well, that'd be Denise Williams.
1: You got it, pal.
0: All right. Seamus, you have all the way from Ireland just to win McDonald's on this show with Rod's Wake Up Song. You have won an extra value meal breakfast. McDonald's of Central PA. We're going to hook you up with a breakfast sandwich, hash browns, and we'll throw in the coffee. How's that sound?
2: Oh, that sounds wonderful. You made me the day.
1: Yes, sir.
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0: All right. Seamus, have a good one. Good luck to you. And enjoy McDonald's in the United States. And by the way, what station makes it fun to kiss and wake up?
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1: You got it, pal.
0: All right.
1: Gotta be a wild one.
0: Well, you know, they're coming out of the woodwork today. Seamus checking in. I guess visiting from Ireland, or he could be in the iHeartRadio app. Well, we'll do it again tomorrow from McDonald's in Central PA. It is Rod's Wake Up Song.
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0: Hey guys, we're getting ready for Penn State Day 2 of the Ultimate Penn State Prize Contest. Season tickets on the line to every Penn State home game. We've got the Ultimate Tailgate Party. Two winners this year. Tony's Deli is going to cater that. That'll be the Purdue game. We've got some great sponsors. And of course, Rick Mahunsky, Goldsmith back. We've got some great paw print jewelry, paw print earrings. Weekly winner that keeps you in the grand prize, but somebody's going to win that as a bonus prize at the end of every week over the next 5 weeks. 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Should be fun.

0: Tom Petty, Kiss 102, 780s to now. You're ready, I know. Well, Penn State Nittany Lion football, it is just around the corner. And the ultimate Penn State prize warming you up every year. Our 40th season of Penn State football coming down. Yeah, right here on Kiss 102, 780s to now. I know you're ready.
1: I'm set.
0: We've got season tickets for two to every Penn State home game. We've got Rick Mahunsky, Goldsmith, Paul Print Jewelry. And we've got, first of all, the ultimate tailgate party. We've been doing it since the mid-80s on the Crispin Show, pre-Kiss FM. And that's where it all started, long time ago. And it is back. Tony's Deli and Fresh Meats will cater that event. That'll be the Purdue game. Two winners to that game. We'll give you more details. Get in, get qualified to win. You want to get to that grand finale party. That'll be coming up in August. 5 weeks. We've got, this is only day two. Get in to win. And the new keyword is blue. You want to go with blue?
1: I didn't know.
0: Oh, wait a minute now. Did we do blue yesterday at this time? Oh, what's the difference? It makes very little difference. Let's do blue. All right. Keyword is blue. Get in to win at Kiss 1027FM.com. I'll hit the touchstones at least once.

0: 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What you need to know.
1: Good morning, I'm Bill Mead. First responders called Monday after a condemned hotel in Montour County partially collapsed. Officials say the collapse occurred at the Danville Suites Hotel. The hotel's been shut down since May when it was condemned after mold was found during a death investigation. The Valley Township Fire Department says crews did a room-by-room search to ensure the hotel was vacant after being told a person was still entering the condemned building. There are still tens of thousands of customers without power this morning in parts of Pennsylvania following the 4th of July weekend storms. PPL's Jane George.
2: When we look at this storm, it's one of the top 10 most impactful storms in the history of PPL Electric Utilities. And many times the remaining repairs that we need to do to restore power are more complex.
1: She was speaking with 69 News. The U.S. Justice Department's appealing the dismissal of a lawsuit seeking to obtain Pennsylvania's voter data. The lawsuit filed last year accused the Commonwealth of violating federal law for failing to provide requested voter registration lists. Secretary of the Commonwealth Al Schmidt, who is named as the defendant, says the request was part of a concerning attempt to expand the federal government's role in the electoral process. Sports, the U.S. out of the World Cup, falling last night to Belgium 4-1, head coach Maurizio Pochettino.
3: We need to assess that game, and we need to see why we didn't approach the game in the same way that the rest of the World Cup. Maybe the explanation is so easy, wasn't our day.
1: Baseball, the Phillies lost to Kansas City 15-1. That's the news. I'm Bill Mead.
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5: 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Mostly cloudy, few showers. High today, we're saying about 79. Mainly cloudy tonight. A shower could pop up, 63. Partly sunny tomorrow at about 83. Not a big chance of rain tomorrow. On the roof, we're down to 68. 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

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A little crazy start yesterday. Had some wild stuff. Proud from Saladysburg, PA. And

0: 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We'll pull a winning name. We will hit the touchstones. Will it be early? Some days we will. And take the correct caller. Be listening for that. You've got to know the key word of the hour. I go to the next caller. If not,
1: that's a threat.
0: A little bit of a threat. That's a... You're this whole day, we had the Irishman call on the wake-up song, and you knew it was going to be a weird day.
1: We got some weird stuff.
0: It's going to be getting weirder. Larry at the plant has an update. Apparently, of course, you heard about the Taylor Swift, Travis Kelce wedding. 1,000 guests, Madison Square Garden. We were shunned. I really thought we were going to get an invite. Larry at the plant. Apparently, big wedding this past weekend in Trout Run, Pennsylvania was probably the second biggest wedding of the 4th of July weekend. We've got updates on that Trout Run wedding that you may have missed that, but it was huge.
1: Big event.
0: Larry's got more on it a little after 7:30. And by the way, top of the hour, we're going to play Name That Tune with Scott and the gang at Park Pizza. When you win... the Ultimate Penn State Prize Contest. You win a large cheese pizza from Scott at Park Pizza. Billtown's best. 1701 Myrtle Avenue, Williamsport. Every day they're open at 4.
1: It got weird yesterday.
0: Well, it got weird. We were off 2 weeks. It got a little strange when Howard checked in. Hello. Hello.
2: Hello, Chris.
0: Yeah, Howard.
2: Hello, Rhonda boy. Hey. Howard Smash. Setting up here, taking it easy, Chris. Why we's up here taking it easy, Chris?
0: Yeah, I know.
2: I'm sitting here taking it easy in Shunk, Pennsylvania. Chris, hell, I didn't know if you were coming back. You were off.
0: Yeah. One
2: of these days, of course, you'll probably retire. Then again, you'll probably do this till you're about 90.
0: It could be.
2: Hell, I've been on your show from the beginning.
0: You have.
2: Chris, I got to give you an update. Well, you was away.
0: What happened?
2: Up in Shunk, Pennsylvania.
0: Yep.
2: I am stunned by this story.
0: What happened?
2: You know, we got River Valley Transit up here in Shunk.
0: I know.
2: We also got it up here, and they done a nice job. But
0: yep.
2: You know, one of the drivers, this guy gets on my nerves. You know, some guys just can't keep their mouths shut.
0: True.
2: They just blurt stuff out without thinking.
0: I got it. I know.
2: Chris.
0: Yeah.
2: Harlan Dingleberry. Chris, you heard me talk about Harlan Dingleberry.
0: I remember.
2: He lives up here in Shunk. He's been a bus driver for years for River Valley Transit.
0: Yes.
2: Chris.
0: Yeah.
2: The other day, this was on Friday.
0: Yep.
2: Woman got on the River Valley Transit bus up in Shunk.
0: Yep.
2: Holding her baby.
0: Right.
2: Harlan Dingleberry's the bus driver, Chris.
0: Yeah.
2: He says, lady, that's got to be the ugliest baby I've ever seen.
0: Oh, no.
2: Chris, that's one thing you never do. You never comment about a baby you don't think is very attractive.
0: No, you don't.
2: You always make a fuss over babies.
0: That's right.
2: Just like Christmas trees, Chris.
0: What do you mean?
2: Because, you know... You go in somebody's house at Christmas,
0: yep.
2: And you see a pretty bad-looking tree, but you don't comment.
0: No, you
2: but
0: don't.
2: You really don't comment about ugly babies.
0: Not about babies.
2: Harlan blurts it out. He said, that's the ugliest baby I've ever seen.
0: Oh, my God.
2: The woman got very upset.
0: I bet.
2: She slammed her fare into the box.
0: Yep.
2: Took an aisle seat near the rear of the bus.
0: Okay.
2: Chris.
0: Yeah.
2: The fella sitting next to her sensed that she was agitated.
0: Of course.
2: He said, honey, what's wrong? What's wrong? She said, that bus driver just insulted me.
0: Wow.
2: Chris, the guy sitting there tried to calm her down and sympathize. He said, why, you know, that guy Harlan Dingleberry is a public servant.
0: Yep.
2: He got a big mouth. He says stuff. He upsets people all the time.
0: I bet.
2: He shouldn't say things to insult passengers.
0: So what happened?
2: She goes, you know, you're right. I'm going to go back up there and give him a peace of mind.
0: Yep.
2: Chris, the guy said, that's a good idea. Here, let me hold your monkey. Chris. True story in Shunk, Pennsylvania, Chris. The woman was a little agitated, but Chris,
0: yeah.
2: It only happens in Shunk, Chris. I'll get back to you, Chris. I'm glad you're back.
0: Thanks, Howard.
2: I'll be back with you later in the week, Chris. All right. I'll get back.

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0: You are ready. Another winner. We're set for Penn State. All right, they're walking that winning name down the hallway.
1: I'm set.
0: Latest qualifier for the Ultimate Penn State Prize. 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And it is Jason White. 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Yeah, it's going to be great. And Rick Mahunsky Goldsmith. We've got paw print earrings as a bonus prize at the end of the week. And a big prize coming at the party with Rick and the gang. We'll tell you more about that coming up. Jason White is in. And we'll be going for another winner coming up in an hour on Kiss FM.
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4: Good morning. I'm Bill Meade. In the news, a former coach at Bucknell University is facing charges in a football player's hazing-related death. Mark Kolbus was charged Monday with aggravated hazing and voluntary manslaughter and other charges. He's accused of putting freshman Calvin Dickey through a brutal workout in 2024, despite being told it was unnecessary and could aggravate the 18-year-old's sickle cell trait. Dickey collapsed during the workout and died 2 days later. The death toll in last month's Venezuela earthquakes is now more than 3,500. Mark Mayfield.
5: Some 18,000 people are homeless after the quakes, which struck on June 24th. Teams continue to dig through the rubble looking for victims, with machinery digging large trenches for burying the dead. The quakes destroyed more than 60,000 buildings and have left thousands without access to clean water. Many have untreated injuries, and infections have started to spread, putting a strain on the nation's healthcare system. I'm Mark Mayfield.
4: President Trump yesterday says Iran will make a deal or the U.S. will, quote, finish the job. Peace talks between the two countries are set to resume after the funeral for Iran's supreme leader. Sports, the U.S. World Cup runs come to an end. The team crashed out of the round of 16 against Belgium with a 4-1 loss in Seattle last night. Head coach Maurizio Pochettino.
6: To congratulate Belgium. They were better than us. I see. Wasn't our day. That is not to find excuses or not to find argument, because we didn't show what normally that team can show.
4: Baseball, the Phillies lost to Kansas City 15-1. That's the news. I'm Bill Meade.
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0: All right, guys. 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
0: 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Cloudy, showers, and a high of about 79. Tonight, mainly cloudy, chance of a pop-up shower, 63.
18: Tomorrow, a little better.
0: Partly sunny tomorrow, we're saying about 83. And we're at 69 now. 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
18: I'm getting ready.
0: You're ready. From the game show capital of the world, Newberry, Pennsylvania.
18: Wow, listen to that crowd.
0: Crowd is from Salinasburg, PA. They just got here a little while ago. They're in our studio audience. They'll be the judges on Name That Tune, brought to you by the gang at Park Pizza. They are Billtown's best since 1960. Scott and the gang, they've got the best pizza every day at 4. And they've got great Stromboli, great jumbo wings at Park Pizza. All right, you're going to win a large cheese pizza. Same thing, too, with the Ultimate Penn State Prize. Appreciate Scott being hooked up with us this summer again with Penn State. And, of course, your home of, you're all set, the home of Name That Tune. Now, if you have not won Name That Tune in the last 30 days, give it a shot. Going to play a short clip and basically 2 seconds or less of the song.
18: I'm ready to go.
0: You're all set. Let's give it a shot on Name That Tune. 3-2-2-KISS or 877-322-5477. If you haven't won on Name That Tune the last 30 days, give it a shot. Short clip, under 2 seconds of the song. Got to be able to tell me name of the song, name of the artist. Here we go. Park Pizza on the line. Name That Tune. Boy, that sounds familiar. One more time. 1.5 seconds. Here it is again. Clue one. Name That Tune. All right. If you think you've got an idea, get on that line and call me. Got to tell me the name of the song, name of the artist. Got to have the complete name. Name That Tune.

0: That is Michael, Kiss 102.7, the 80s to now. All right, hold them back.
1: That crowd gone wild.
0: They're in from Salinasburg, and they don't get out very much.
1: They're a little wild. That one in the front's all over me.
0: I bet.
1: She likes me a lot.
0: Hey, well, it looks that way. All right, well, dance to her, maybe with a song we play. All right, name that tune. Brought to you by Scott and the gang at Park Pizza. They are Billtown's best, right behind the outfield fence at Bauman Field. Yeah, and they're open today at 4 for that great pizza, great wings, and stromboli and more at Park Pizza. Large cheese pizza on the line.
1: Pick it up on 7-2.
0: All right, ready to go on Name That Tune. And who's this?
2: Carrie.
0: All right, Carrie?
1: Yes.
2: Yes.
0: All right, you heard a short clip a moment ago. Tell me the name of the song, name of the artist. Good luck. Name that tune.
2: Senorita by Shawn Mendes.
0: Shawn Mendes. Do you remember who was singing the song with Shawn Mendes?
2: Camila Cabello.
0: You nailed it.
1: Whoa.
0: You got it. Congratulations. Whoa. A huge hit.
1: You got
0: and
1: it,
0: you won a large cheese pizza on Name That Tune. I thought we had stumped him today.
1: Yes,
0: you got it. Must have been. That was a
2: awesome.
0: Big Latin pop hit, and that was a huge hit. Number one in 40 countries, number one in the U.S., Camila Cabello, of course, Shawn Mendes, 2019 into 2020. Was that a favorite song of yours?
2: I have kids.
0: Okay, you've heard that song a few hundred times.
1: Yes.
0: And a great song, but I haven't heard it. We have not played that for a while. That's a great tune. And Shawn Mendes, Camila Cabello, 2019-2020. So your kids playing it and hearing it on the radio, that's what gave it away.
2: Yep.
0: Hey, you've won a large cheese pizza from Park Pizza. I think we better play that song. Hang on, and I'm going to get your address. You're a winner on Name That Tune. Congratulations. Are you ready to hear that song?
1: Yes, sir.
2: Yes, I am.
0: I think we better play it.
1: Let's do it.
0: All right. Carrie won it. Carrie of Williamsport knew it. It is Senorita. Shawn Mendes, Camila Cabello on Kiss FM. Name

0: was a huge hit, 2019 into 2020. 40 countries, number one. And Carrie of Williamsport nailed it. And what a large cheese pizza on Name That Tune. Thought we might have stumped you. Got a good one tomorrow. I've got a good one all lined up already.
1: I got it ready.
0: Brought to you by Scott and the gang at Park Pizza. Yeah, they are Billtown's best. Opening today at 4, every day at 4. Dine in, take out, or they deliver in the Williamsport area at Park Pizza, 1701 Memorial Avenue, right behind the outfield fence at Bowman Field. Big sponsor of this hour of the show, and I'll tell you more about him coming up. And a big sponsor of the Ultimate Penn State Prize. Everybody that wins and qualifies for those big Penn State prizes, again, with a large cheese pizza from Scott at Park Pizza. And I've got a new Penn State keyword coming up. By the way, we'll play Name That Tune again tomorrow at 7 here on KISS 102.7, the 80s to now, on the Crispin Show. I'm all set. Coming up, Larry at the plant and more. 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
7: Hey,

0: Hey, that's the weekend. Blinded. Well, we're talking blinding lights. I got almost said blinded by the light. That was Manfred Mann, wasn't it?
1: I got an update.
0: Is that who did that?
1: He, don't worry about it.
0: All right, I've got to do the Ultimate Penn State Prize Contest. We are ready. Yeah, season tickets on the line to every Penn State home game. New season, new coach, new team. Matt Campbell coming over from Iowa State. Rocco Beck, the new QB, and he's a good one. Yeah, I think it's going to be an exciting year. Penn State's schedule playing in their favor. And I buy all the college football magazines, and a number of those have the Lions in the top 20. Now they're in the 15 to, 15, 16, 17, 18, in that range. But I think it's going to be a good year for Penn State. We've got season tickets to every home game. The Ultimate Penn State tailgate party for two. That's going to be two winners that end up winning that. And the Ultimate Penn State prize season tickets for two to every home game.
1: I'm ready, pal.
0: We're ready for Penn State. Rick Mahunsky, Goldsmith, Ball Print Jewelry. We've got an amazing pendant valued at $1,700. That also will be given away at the grand finale party. And bonus prizes from Rick. Yeah, Paul Print earrings every Friday. That does not take you out of the grand prize party. That's just a bonus prize that somebody that wins will end up getting as a bonus prize coming up this week. All right, you're ready. When you win, you get a large cheese pizza from Scott the Gang at Park Pizza. Among other things, keyword is roar. Get in to win right now. Keyword roar. You've got a 30-minute window at kiss1027fm.com. And by the way, I'll hit the touchstones at least once.
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3: Good morning, I'm Bill Mead. First responders called Monday after a condemned hotel in Montour County partially collapsed. Officials say the collapse occurred at the Danville Suites Hotel. The hotel's been shut down since May when it was condemned after mold was found during a death investigation. The Valley Township Fire Department says crews did a room-by-room search to ensure the hotel was vacant after being told a person was still entering the condemned building. There are still tens of thousands of customers without power this morning in parts of Pennsylvania. Following the 4th of July weekend storms, PPL's Jane George.
4: When we look at this storm, it's one of the top 10 most impactful storms in the history of PPL Electric Utilities. And many times, the remaining repairs that we need to do to restore power are more complex.
3: She was speaking with 69 News. The U.S. Justice Department's appealing the

0: dismissal of a lawsuit seeking to obtain Pennsylvania's voter data. The lawsuit filed last year accused the Commonwealth of violating federal law for failing to provide requested voter registration lists. Secretary of the Commonwealth Al Schmidt, who is named as the defendant, says the request was part of a concerning attempt to expand the federal government's role in the electoral process. Sports: the U.S. out of the World Cup, falling last night to Belgium 4-1. Head coach Maurizio Pochettino:
1: we need to assess that game, and we need to see why we didn't approach the game in the same way that the rest of the World Cup. Maybe the explanation is so easy. It wasn't our day.
0: Baseball: the Phillies lost to Kansas City 15-1. That's the news. I'm Bill Mead.
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11: All right, guys, here we go. 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Yeah, we're talking mostly cloudy, few showers, high 79. Mainly cloudy tonight, pop-up showers 63. Tomorrow, we're looking at partly sunny, a decent day. More sun in the afternoon tomorrow, about 83. On the roof. Yeah, we've got 70 right now. 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Kevin and Ashley doing a great job keeping that family tradition alive that Bill started in 1960. Dwight and Sonette continued. And now Kevin and Ashley taking the reins. 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Pretty cool. Check it out. 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They're on the Creek Road. They'll be open today, 9 to 5. Coming up, Larry at the plant. The second biggest wedding of the weekend happened to be in Trout Run, PA.
12: I had no choice but to hear you. 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Diamond again.

0: Well, that's Adele. Kiss 102.7 the 80s to now. We are Penn State. We've got a new keyword is roar, and that lion may roar soon. I have not hit the touchstones yet. 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Another winner coming up, the Ultimate Penn State Prize Contest season tickets for two to every Penn State home game. Two winners this year, the Ultimate Tailgate Party for the Purdue game, catered by Tony's Deli and Fresh Meats. And you win, you get qualified with a large cheese pizza from Park Pizza. And I've got some great Rick Mahunsky Goldsmith paw print jewelry that somebody's going to win a $1,700 pendant at that grand finale party. You got a big call coming. And then there's Larry at the plant. Now, word did leak out. There was a lot of secrecy involved, but it's hard to be secret in a place like Trout Run, PA, especially when you've got the wedding of the decade. It was another dim-witty wedding. Nearly as many people as Taylor and Travis had at Madison Square Garden on Friday night. Larry's standing by. Larry, tell me about this amazing wedding, a Trout Run wedding.
1: Hey, what? Gary!
0: Yeah.
1: Larry over here at the plant. Larry Trout Run checking in. Hey, I had to call you because
0: big
1: doings up here over the holiday weekend. Everybody talking about that Taylor Swift and
0: yep.
1: the Travis Kelce deal, but hey, it didn't get much bigger
0: yep.
1: than Trout Run PA. We had close to 700 people at this thing.
0: That's amazing. 700 people did not really have to take a back seat.
1: We come from far and wide.
0: I bet.
1: It was the second biggest big-time wedding up here in Trout Run, PA. It's a big dimwitty wedding.
0: Oh,
1: the dimwitties get together.
0: The dimwitties.
1: Coleman L. Dimwitty married his first cousin, Tallulah Bell Dimwitty.
0: His cousin.
1: Now, he's 47.
0: Yep.
1: She's 26. I don't want to get into any of that, but it was a Trout Run wedding. Gary, I thought you better know
0: yeah.
1: what they do up here in Trout Run, because weddings are big.
0: All right.
1: And how you know you're at a Trout Run wedding,
0: Gary. So this is how you know you're at a Trout Run wedding.
1: I got some tips on this wedding.
0: All right.
1: You got a moment?
0: Yeah, go ahead.
1: These are tips on how you know you're at a Trout Run wedding. For example, on Saturday, the groom
0: yep.
1: wore a bowling shirt
0: yep.
1: and refused to spit out his skull during the ceremony.
0: I bet.
1: And the bride was pregnant out to here. Gary, that's one of the reasons. By the way, the bride
0: yep.
1: wore a crop top so her Trump tattoos would show.
0: Her Trump tattoos.
1: She had a cigarette behind her ear. Gary, another reason and how you know you're at a Trout Run wedding.
0: How do you know?
1: You're all set for it.
0: Go ahead.
1: The bridesmaids all dressed like Daisy Duke.
0: Wow. Yeah.
1: But weighed more than the entire Philadelphia Eagle O-line. The decorations were 150 pink flamingos.
0: Wow.
1: Gary, the best man is the father of two of the bride's seven kids. And the reception
0: yeah.
1: was held at Fry's Turkey Ranch. To give you an idea, Gary.
0: At Fry's Turkey Ranch.
1: The
0: well.
1: Wedding gifts included hubcaps.
0: Yep.
1: And the gift registry was at the Pup's Smoke Shop and the liquor store. Gary, the bride and groom rode off on a John Deere.
0: I bet.
1: With a sign that said, had to get married, and Pabst Blue Ribbon cans tied behind it.
0: I bet.
1: Gary, hors d'oeuvres at the reception included pork skins, bean dip, and beef jerky.
0: That sounds good.
1: These are more of the things you get at a Trout Run wedding.
0: All right, you've got more. So more things, how you know you're at a Trout Run wedding.
1: Sort of tradition.
0: I see.
1: And Gary, to be honest with you,
0: yeah.
1: You refer to the church where they just got married.
0: Yep.
1: as the scene of the crime. Gary, I got a couple more of these about the wedding on Saturday. This thing was almost as big as nearly 1,000. It's 700 up here in Trout Run, and we don't get that many people normally. But
0: how you know you're in a Trout Run wedding?
1: A dim-witty wedding.
0: I see.
1: Gary, the entertainment at the wedding was a DJ and a half a dozen professional duck callers.
0: Duck
1: These
0: callers.
1: Guys are pretty doggone duck callers. They love that.
0: Duck callers.
1: For the groom, his new mother-in-law also is your ex. You know what I mean. I don't want to get into details, the new mother-in-law was his ex. The wedding limo was a wrecker.
0: A wrecker.
1: Gary,
0: give me
1: your
0: one.
1: Prenuptial agreement at a Trout Run wedding mentions the chains from the ashtray out in the truck. And Gary, used two more of these.
0: Yep.
1: Instead of the wedding march at the church,
0: yep,
1: they played dueling banjos. Gary, another reason how you know you're at a Trout Run wedding.
0: How do you know?
1: The couple's honeymoon was at the Trout Run Hotel.
0: Well, there it is.
1: Gary,
0: good job,
1: a party.
0: Whoa.
1: The Dimwitties getting together, and it was a big one. 47-year-old Coleman L. Dimwitty III.
0: I got you.
1: Marrying his cousin Tallulah Bell Dimwitty, only 26, but she's working on her eighth child.
0: I wish I had been invited. I'm sorry I was not in the A-list for that
1: one. Gary, I'll get back to you. That was a hell of a wedding.
0: All right.
1: Up here in the Trout Run, PA.
0: Thank you, Larry. 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
7: 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Romelu Lukaku. The exclamation point for Belgium.
6: 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Belgium, meanwhile, meets Spain in Friday's quarterfinals.
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0: Now, I did not expect that. Get in to win, pal, the ultimate Penn State prize. All right, if you're ready, I've got to know the key word of the hour. Got to be the correct caller right now. 322-KISS or 877-322-5477. Get on the line. Tell me the key word. Get in. Season tickets for two to every Penn State home game, the ultimate tailgate party, two big winners, and Rick Mahunsky, Paul Print Jewelry. Yeah. You're all set to go. I'm taking caller 39. Good luck.

0: Well, you're ready to go. Another qualifier, the Olive Penn State prize.
1: 7-2.
0: All right, let's go to that line. You made it. Caller 39. And who's this?
2: My name is Chris.
0: You did it, Chris. Tell me the key word. Key word is...
2: roar.
0: Listen to that lion roar.
1: I go nuts over that lion.
0: Sounds like you want to win those Penn State tickets.
2: I do. That... I've never been to a game yet.
0: Really? Okay. It would be great if you win season tickets for two to every Penn State home game. The ultimate tailgate party's fun. Two winners to that game. That'll be the Purdue game, catered by Tony's Deli and Fresh Meats. You win a large cheese pizza from Park Pizza, and I'll get a gift card in the mail right behind the outfield fence of Bowman Field. Great pizza, Billtown's best since 1960. And you are a step away, Chris. How's that sound?
2: Sounds great. Can't wait.
0: And by the way, somebody is going to end up winning Rick Mahunsky Goldsmith Paul Print Jewelry $1,700 pendant at that grand finale party. All right.
2: Wow, that'd be awesome.
0: Good luck. We've got a fantastic party coming up. That'll be in August, 25 couples advance. And now you're a step away. All right, Chris, I'm going to get the pizza in the mail. What station makes it fun to kiss and win with Penn State?
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0: You've got to go. All right, Chris is excited, and she is a step away on Kiss 102.7 80s to now. Another winner.

0: Sundays are back. Grab one, help the cause. I know we started a little late. Started 4th of July weekend. And we're going to go the rest of the summer with those. And proceeds benefit the Janet Wise Children's Hospital. Kids at Janet Wise at Geisinger. That'll be part. That money will add up at the Kiss for Kids Radiothon coming in early December here on Kiss FM. Grab one today. They're open every day, 11 to 9. If you've got a birthday, let me know at 322-KISS. We'll put them in the running to win the ice cream cake from Brewster's Real Ice Cream.
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2: Good morning. I'm Bill Meade in the news. A former coach at Bucknell University is facing charges in a football player's hazing-related death. Mark Kolbus was charged Monday with aggravated hazing and voluntary manslaughter and other charges. He's accused of putting freshman Calvin Dickey through a brutal workout in 2024, despite being told it was unnecessary and could aggravate the 18-year-old's sickle cell trait. Dickey collapsed during the workout and died 2 days later. The death toll in last month's Venezuela earthquakes is now more than 3,500. Mark Mayfield.
3: Some 18,000 people are homeless after the quakes, which struck on June 24th. Teams continue to dig through the rubble looking for victims, with machinery digging large trenches for burying the dead. The quakes destroyed more than 60,000 buildings and have left thousands without access to clean water. Many have untreated injuries and infections have started to spread, putting a strain on the nation's healthcare system. I'm Mark Mayfield.
2: President Trump yesterday says Iran will make a deal or the U.S. will, quote, finish the job. Peace talks between the two countries are set to resume after the funeral for Iran's supreme leader. Sports, the U.S. World Cup runs come to an end. The team crashed out of the round of 16 against Belgium with a 4-1 loss in Seattle last night. Head coach Maurizio Pochettino.
4: To congratulate Belgium. They were better than us. I think wasn't our day. That is not to find excuses or not to find argument, because we didn't show what normally that team can show.
2: Baseball, the Phillies lost to Kansas City 15-1. That's the news. I'm Bill Meade.
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7: 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Romelu Lukaku. The exclamation point for Belgium.
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0: All right, guys, here we go. 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Check them out today, 9 to 5. Cloudy skies, few showers, high today about 79. Mostly cloudy tonight. Could have another shower tonight, 63.
19: Tomorrow, better.
0: Yeah, better tomorrow. Partly sunny, mainly in the afternoon, some sunshine. And tomorrow, 83. 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Kevin and Ashley at the helm, keeping that family tradition going that Bill started in 1960. They've got the best of KitchenAid, Whirlpool, Maytag, and Manup. 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Ask about that. 8 cooking modes, and it's something. It's a smart oven. You've got to check this out at Bill's on the Creek Road. Tell them we sent you. They're there 9 to 5 today. We got more coming. Cecily Nobler has more of the Taylor and

Hey, that's Rascal Flatts. Good version of that song. Tom Cochran did it before that. Life is a Highway, Kiss 102.7, the 80s to now Crispin Show. Cecily Knobler in Hollywood, she is standing by. More updates on the other big wedding, the other outside of the Trout Run Dimwitty wedding, Travis and Taylor.

0: Hey, that's Dan Hartman, Kiss 102, 70, 80s to now. Crowd from Salinasburg. Yeah, they're a little worked up. We've had two winners already for the Ultimate Penn State Prize Contest. Only day two. We've got 5 weeks and a grand finale party. It'll be 25 couples getting to the party. And season tickets on the line to every Penn State home game. The Ultimate Tailgate Party this year. 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That'll be catered by Tony's Deli and Fresh Meats. Billtown's Best out there on Washington Boulevard. Good stuff. 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
1: Got an update.
0: By the way, the hour brought to you by the Mountaineer Lounge. 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And by the way, you're all set.
1: They're geared in.
0: They're open today 11 to 9 at the Mountaineer. And by all means, get in there. Gloria always has a great lunch special. 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That starts every day at 4. So good. 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Get out there today. They'll be there today, 11 to 9 weekdays, 4 to 9 on Saturday. And meet me at the Mountaineer, a Southside tradition.
1: Cecily Nobler in Hollywood standing by.
0: All right, Tuesday morning, Cecily Nobler in Hollywood. What is going on? You've got some juicy gossip. I've been away for a couple of weeks. What are we missing? I know the big wedding happened the other night.
2: Yeah, I mean, it's pretty big news. Pretty embarrassing, though. It's really big. So, you know, Taylor Swift, Travis Kelce, obviously, they just got divorced. I can't believe it. It's massive. They had this huge wedding.
0: Unbelievable.
2: Madison Square Garden, dress rehearsal and pink champagne theme. All the A-listers that we talked about, like Bradley Cooper and Selena Gomez, of course they were there.
0: Yeah.
2: Football stars from around the NFL. They had their big 8-hour party, and they shut down like a bunch of streets near Times Square, and then they just went down to City Hall, and they just got divorced.
0: I gave them a week. I mean, it was 2 days. I gave them a week, mm-hmm. but that's a... That's pretty good.
2: Too bad. It's too bad. No, I will tell you, though, some such randos were there. I know they're very famous, but, you know, and Ed Sheeran, his friends. I don't know who's friends with Hugh Grant, but he was there. Jason Sudeikis, Ethan Hawke, J-Lo, Reese Witherspoon, Tom Cruise. Like, which one of them is buddies with Tom Cruise? Like, what kind of nonsense is this? Joe Buck was there. Broadcaster Joe Buck showed up. And I'm not even joking. That makes sense for the Travis side.
0: Yeah.
2: But he was probably like, you know, these two are going to have to move that ball past the pitchers. If they want some points, they're going to have to win the game to score some points. And Aikman's like, Joe, no, this is a different thing. You don't have to do this. But it all went as planned. And yes, their vows took, I heard, 20 minutes. And yes, Taylor did perform on stage. And Paul McCartney sang, I Want to Hold Your Hand.
0: Yep.
2: He never sings that. Because unless a Beatle sings at your wedding, are you even married? Like, is it legal? I guess when you're
0: that famous and have that much money, you can just go and think, you know what? I've never met Tom Cruise, but I'm going to invite him and he'll come because we are who we are.
2: I know, but like, gross. I mean, maybe they're friends with Tom Cruise, but I mean, probably not that good of friends. And there's all these people. There's got to be somebody, like somebody that's been loyal to Taylor. Well, let's say it was like her hair. I'm sure all her hair people were there. No, I'm sure she's very loyal. It was 1,000 people, but somebody got bumped for Tom freaking Cruise, and I just don't think they're all best friends. Like, it was just
1: right.
2: a circus.
1: I agree.
2: But that's fine. Now, we've heard from a few people there were a lot of hangovers. That seems to be something that's coming out. So did the Kelseys not use top shelf liquor? That's something to look at. That's interesting. And maybe the biggest news was that Taylor's ex-celeb bestie, Blake Lively, her and her husband, Ryan Reynolds, of whom she wrote a song about their kids. That's how close they were. They were not invited. That
1: wow.
2: was some fallout that they Man. Had. They were not there. They were not invited. And even weirder, Kanye officiated the wedding. No, I'm just kidding. It was Adam Sandler, which, I mean, that makes sense. Actually, I think it's kind of awesome that Adam Sandler married them. Also, as you know, the Empire State Building lit up in blue, as did many of the Times Square signs. Maybe for the divorce party, they can shut down the Pentagon. Wouldn't that be fun? We'll see. Oh, and for the bouquet,
1: yeah.
2: it was caught, of course, by a Kansas City Chiefs wide receiver who immediately fumbled it on the second yard line. That is enough football jokes and, frankly, enough about this wedding. I hope these two crazy kids have the time of their lives. They seem like they're going to do it. I like them both. Bye-bye. Goodbye. No more wedding of this. Please move on. Go to your honeymoon in private. Please. Leave us alone.
1: And the amazing thing about Taylor Swift, I've told you, her dad lived here in Williamsport, went to Loyal Sock High School class of 70. Her grandparents lived here. Scott, there are pictures of him with Taylor at their 1990 20th class reunion with him holding her on his shoulders. And here's little Taylor at the point. Used to come here and visit her grandparents. I know a gal that babysat her when she would come and stay here many years ago
2: she
1: was a kid.
2: Awesome. You know I'm a Swiftie. I went to the concert. I'm a big fan. I think she does great things. She also, they donated $26 million just the week of their wedding to the charities that they chose. They're very giving. She's a good person. Sometimes I get annoyed by the, like, who are you? But I guess it's not really up to me to know. I mean, she's from Pennsylvania, as you say. We all knew that. But then all of a sudden she developed a Southern accent, lived in moved to Nashville to be a country. And then you're like, but where is that really coming from? Do you know what I mean? Like, what are you? Then she's a pop star. She's in New York. I'm surprised she didn't develop a Parisian accent after a while. She's sort of, but I guess Madonna, you know, Madonna did the same thing. Like, who nobody needs to define. I used to have an accent. Now I don't.
1: Madonna had like an English accent for a while, remember?
2: Yeah. After living in London for like 6 months. So people are people. All right, let's leave it there and let's not talk about them for just like at least a week.
1: Yes.
2: I'm live from Hollywood. I'm Cecily Knoepler.
1: Ladies and gentlemen, I it sounds like you're a little bitter. Cecily, that you were not invited.
2: I'm definitely not bitter. Exhausted. I'm just exhausted.
1: You were not invited, and you expected. You told me off the air last week that you really thought you would get the invite, and every day
2: that would be me. Oh, that I'd be invited. Oh, yeah. I was invited. I just turned it down.
1: Oh, you were.
2: Yeah, that's all.
1: Okay.
2: I don't believe in such things.
1: Got you. Okay. Mm-hmm. Hey, let's talk movies on Friday. And I will see you Friday for the movies. Thanks for checking in. Thanks for the update and all this stuff.
2: Thank you.
1: Thanks, girl. Cecily Knoepler in Hollywood. All right. Yeah, we were not A-listers for that wedding. And I also didn't get invited to the Dimwitty's Trout Run wedding, which Larry will talk about again in the 9 o'clock hour.
3: 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This is KISS 1027.
1: Hey, guys. Chrisman Show this hour. 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
1: All right, you're all set. I've got a new key word. 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And I've got to remind you, we will have a bonus prize from Rick Mahonsky Goldsmith coming up every Friday. That does not take you out of the running to get to the party, all the big prizes. It's an extra bonus prize that Rick has been nice enough to do the last number of years. And they are sterling silver paw print earrings valued at $269. And I'll be pulling a winning name out of the early qualifiers coming up. That'll be on Friday. At the party, we've got a $1,700 Nittany Lion paw print diamond and blue sapphire pendant. Spectacular. Courtesy of Rick and the gang at Rick Mahonsky Goldsmith. Yeah, that's going to be fun.
0: Yes, sir. We are Penn State.
1: New keyword get in to win is touchdown. Keyword to win, touchdown. New head coach, Matt Campbell. New coach, new team. Rocco Beck, the QB, coming in the portal from Iowa State along with his coach, Matt Campbell. And Penn State, a lot of the football magazines have them in the top 20. Should be interesting. Yeah, I think the schedule's going to be favorable for the Nittany Lions. We've got season tickets on the line for two to every Penn State home game. And two winners of the Ultimate Tailgate Party. That'll be the Purdue game, catered by Tony's Deli and Fresh Meats. Bill Towns Bass since 1973.
0: We got it coming up.
1: You've got it coming up. 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
2: Good morning. I'm Bill Mead. First responders called Monday after a condemned hotel in Montour County partially collapsed. Officials say the collapse occurred at the Danville Suites Hotel. The hotel's been shut down since May when it was condemned after mold was found during a death investigation. The Valley Township Fire Department says crews did a room-by-room search to ensure the hotel was vacant after being told a person was still entering the condemned building. There are still tens of thousands of customers without power this morning in parts of Pennsylvania following the 4th of July weekend storms. PPL's Jane George.
3: When we look at this storm, it's one of the top 10 most impactful storms in the history of PPL Electric Utilities. And many times the remaining repairs that we need to do to restore power are more complex.
2: She was speaking with 69 News. The U.S. Justice Department's appealing the dismissal of a lawsuit seeking to obtain Pennsylvania's voter data. The lawsuit filed last year accused the Commonwealth of violating federal law for failing to provide requested voter registration lists. Secretary of the Commonwealth Al Schmidt, who is named as the defendant, says the request was part of a concerning attempt to expand the federal government's role in the electoral process. Sports, the U.S. out of the World Cup, falling last night to Belgium 4-1. Head coach Maurizio Pochettino.
4: We need to assess that game, and we need to see why we didn't approach the game in the same way that the rest of the World Cup. Maybe the explanation is so easy. It wasn't our day.
2: Baseball, the Phillies lost to Kansas City 15-1. That's the news. I'm Bill Mead.
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1: 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Cloudy, 79 today. Tonight, maybe a pop-up shower or 263. Tomorrow looks better. Partly sunny tomorrow, mainly in the afternoon, and a high of about 83 out there right now. What is Herb doing on the roof? I have not heard from him. I hope he's all right. He's 91. He's been with us for a lot of years. And weather on the roof, we've got 70. We haven't done much. It was 68 coming in. 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

0: 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We've got a winner coming up. We still have time for the ultimate Penn State prize. Day two to get in to win on Kiss FM. Lot going on. Well, there is a lot going on. And still buzz. Of course, you know, we heard Larry talking about the big dimwitty wedding this past weekend. A Trout Run wedding is very unique. And we'll have more on it next hour. But the Taylor and Travis wedding, we've heard about A-listers who were not invited, including Meghan Markle. And sources say everybody who was anybody tried to score an invite. It was a status symbol. But she and others were rejected because they only wanted people they really cared about. And actors, musicians, billionaires, TV stars, people were calling favors. They're calling in favors, working every connection they had to try to get invited. And Cecily Knobler mentioned earlier, I mean, how well do they know Tom Cruise? How well do they know Paul McCartney? But they had all the A-listers there, but some failed to make the cut. And what's that? A lady that's upset about it is Marsala. Wait, what do you mean Marsala? She expected to be at the wedding. Is she on there? 7-2. Marsala, what's going on? You thought you were rejected? What's...
1: Good morning, ladies.
0: What's happening?
1: Good morning, girls. This your baby girl, Marsala, here at the Balls Mill Naval Academy Research Center, Gary Cripps.
0: Man, you've got a little edge to you. You're upset.
1: Gary Cripps, I am very mad. Very, very mad.
0: What happened?
1: And I can't get it out of my system how mad I am because I was not invited to that big wedding.
0: I would have thought you would have been one of the A-listers. I mean, I know that you and Taylor ran around together, years ago, 18, 20 years ago.
1: In New York City.
0: Yeah.
1: Taylor Swift.
0: Yeah.
1: That girl know me.
0: I know.
1: She know me very, very well when she just starting out.
0: Yeah.
1: She always came to me for advice about them boyfriends that kept dumping her. She had a bad run with some bad men.
0: You actually helped her come up with some of the words of those songs that were always about those guys.
1: And I tell her.
0: Yeah.
1: I tell her, you got to have an attitude.
0: Yeah.
1: And don't select some of those men that want you for your fame.
0: You got it too.
1: I'm used to it. I told her.
0: Yeah.
1: You got to wear the baby girl shorts. So you show a little bit back here and they want this up here.
0: I got you.
1: You got it all going on, girl.
0: All right. So you were...
1: Every day I look in the mailbox and I don't see an invite for my salad at the Baltimore Naval Academy Research.
0: You really feel snubbed and you're really genuinely upset.
1: That wedding.
0: Man.
1: And I tell her I'm upset about it. You know, Meghan Markle did not get invited.
0: Yep.
1: And Prince Harry or whatever his name is now.
0: I got you.
1: He didn't get invited either.
0: Yeah.
1: Uh-uh.
0: They got snubbed.
1: But Marsala.
0: Yeah.
1: I expected to be at that wedding.
0: All right.
1: And she gonna hear about it. She's gonna hear about it because right. I'm making noise about it.
0: I bet.
1: My girlfriend's very mad because we take her under our wing.
0: So you and your girlfriends all thought they were getting
1: and
0: invites.
1: Tell her how to deal with a man, and she got a good looking man.
0: Yeah.
1: I would not kick him out of bed for eating crackers. But I got to tell you something, Gary Crispin.
0: Yeah.
1: This lady on fire this summer.
0: You're on, what do you mean you're on fire this summer?
1: I am on fire.
0: How do you mean?
1: Every time I walk into the Wise supermarket, I walk down that fruit aisle and squeeze the melon, and the men follow me all over that store. They're looking at me up and down, Gary Crispin.
0: You're doing that to get a reaction out of these guys that are a little worked up over you. I understand.
1: Looking at me up and down.
0: I bet.
1: But I'm very, very mad.
0: All right.
1: Very mad. That lady cut me off that guest list. I nearly crashed out and get in her face.
0: All right, well,
1: but hey, she's going to have her day.
0: How do you know?
1: She's going to have her day because, first of all, my salad coming out with my own Netflix series. I'm going to have a Netflix series early 19.
0: A Netflix series? Wait a minute, Netflix series? Mm-hmm.
1: I'm going to tell you right now.
0: Yep.
1: I got a Netflix series.
0: About what?
1: A lot of drama.
0: Yep.
1: A lot of heated romance.
0: Yep.
1: And some real frontal nudity.
0: Frontal
1: nudity. Going to have some frontal nudity. Some back nudity and some sidle nudity.
0: Sidle nudity.
1: You lot of you kids.
0: All right, girl. We got it. I didn't know that. You cut her off. Well, she's kind of losing it. All right. Marshalla upset about being snubbed for the big wedding on Friday night in New York.
2: Gary Christmas in the morning. Kiss 1027.
0: Hey guys, hour brought to you by the Old Corner Hotel. Eats like a restaurant, drinks like a bar. I'm heading out there for some dinner this week. And I'll tell you, the great food at the Old Corner, you're going to get out there. By the way, trivia night Thursday night. The weather's nice. Chase will be out on the patio. That's been big. Thursday night starts at 6, goes to almost 8. Trivial trivia. And check the Old Corner Facebook page for the weekly category. Weather's nice. It'll be on the patio. And a go-to place when that weather's nice, the outdoor patio is perfect for that great food at the Old Corner. 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

0: Five Kiss 102 780s to now. Crowd from Salladysburg. They ran down the hallway to get that winning name.
1: Here it is.
0: All right. Now, right in here.
1: Okay, pal.
0: All right. We've got another Penn State qualifier, the Ultimate Penn State Prize Contest, and some great sponsors. I know you're geared in and ready.
1: I'm warmed up.
0: Yeah, it's all brought to you by, of course, Park Pizza. 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
1: Yes, sir.
0: You're all ready to go. 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That's going to be great. That'll be a Purdue game, two winners, and the big prize is season tickets for two. Latest qualifier.
1: Here it is.
0: It is Vicki Reed of Mentorsville. Vicki, you're in. Vicki Reed, Mentorsville. You're in. You're qualified. And you're now a step away. I'm going to mail you a gift card to Park Pizza for a large cheese pizza. And now you're a step away for the grand finale party, the Ultimate Penn State Prize. 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

0: The birthday winner. If you've got a birthday, let me know at 322-KISS, and I'll get him on and put him in the running. We'll pull that winning name in an hour. Brewster's 11-9 every day. And the new Peanut Butter Fudge Crispin Show Sunday started over the holiday weekend. 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We got more coming. All right, Brenda Harder, 61 in Williamsport. Lisa Santamarco, 46 in Lewisburg. They are in the running for the ice cream cake. If you want to add a birthday, let us know at 322-KISS. 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And they'll be there open today, 11 to 9.
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0: 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Cloudy skies, few showers, could pop up later in a high of 79. Mostly cloudy tonight. A possible pop-up shower, 63. Tomorrow, partly sunny, a little better tomorrow. Some sunshine in the afternoon and about 83. On the roof, 70 degrees. We're pretty much stuck at 70. 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

Hey, that's Bill Collins. Guess what? It's in 70-80s to now. We've got more Penn State winners coming up later. Day two of the Ultimate Penn State Prize Contest, and I've got Todd Rundgren tickets for tomorrow night, Community Arts Center at 7:30. And I've got, what, five pair. We've got five pair of tickets for Todd Rundgren tomorrow night, 7:30, Community Arts Center, later this hour. And he had some great hits. Matter of fact, I'll tell you what, I'm gonna pull out a song that is my favorite Todd Rundgren tune. I'm going to drop that in later in the hour. When you hear it, we'll have the touchstones with it. You be the correct caller, and I get five folks on our Kiss FM guest list for that. By the way, the hour has been brought to you by Joanna and the gang. The Old Corner Hotel eats like a restaurant, drinks like a bar. Downtown Williamsport, back open Tuesday through Saturday. Should be a good night to enjoy that great food in the outdoor patio. And they'll be serving 4 to 10 today through Saturday. And everything from they've got a great Old Corner burger. One of the best anywhere. My new favorite, the Black and Mahi Mahi tacos. They're great. Or if you're going to have maybe a great salad, they've got that great Asian salad back. And you can do maybe shrimp or salmon with it. Outstanding salmon. Fantastic grilled bone and pork chop. The penne pasta with lobster. As signature dish, they've got the best filet in town. Get out there today for dinner this week or today. Happy hour after work. And make it the Old Corner Hotel. Big part of our town for years. Court Street, downtown Williamsport, opening at 4 today.

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1: Well, I might drop the Beach Boys in. I mean, I can't play Surfing USA. If I was doing a beach party, maybe. If we're doing a dance party, I'd drop that in, but all right, I promise. You want to hear Beach Boys, I'll drop it in. I've got Todd Rundgren coming, and when you hear it, be the correct caller, and I'm going to hook you up, get you on the guest list for Todd Rundgren Community Arts Center. 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That should be a good concert. And I'll hook you up. 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
0: All right, guys, weather authority update. Central PA brought to you by the gang at Franco's. Franco's Restaurant and Music Club, Franco's Lounge. I had a great meal there this past Friday night with Fred, Marie, and the gang at Franco's. Weather update, mostly cloudy, few showers, high 79, cloudy, chance of a shower 63 tonight, and then partly sunny tomorrow, we're saying 83. Out there on the roof, out there right now, 72 degrees. Weather update, brought to you by Franco's, Wednesday through Saturday, serving that great food 4 to 10, and give Freddie a call anytime after 3 today, 327-1840. And grab that coveted reservation for Franco's. Fred reminds you, too, take some Franco's classic sauce home. And you can find it in Giant, Wegmans, Otto's Bookstore, at Debs Farm Market, or at Franco's. Grab some today. We'll see you this week at Franco's. West 4th, downtown Williamsport. Williamsport's best since 1984. Make it Franco's.
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0: Coming up, you know, everybody's talking about the big wedding. Taylor and Travis in New York on Friday, but there was a huge wedding on the 4th of July in Trout Run, PA.
1: It was a dim

0: Hey, that's Blondie. Kiss 102.7, the 80s to now. We got Todd Rundgren tickets. All right, I'm going to drop some Todd Rundgren. Oh, that's right. I told you I played the Beach Boys. Play Surfer Girl. No, it's a little too old. I can't drop it. If I was doing a beach party or a dance party, I'd drop that in. I've got one that was a huge hit, and it was like 26, 27 years after they started as a group in 1961. I'll drop, you know what that is. I'm going to drop that in. But I've got Todd Rundgren coming. And if you want Todd Rundgren tickets, the first five callers, I'm going to hook you up, get you on the guest list. Going to make it easy. You got a call coming. And then there's Larry at the plant. A lot of talk about the big wedding in New York. Apparently, Marcella felt she was snubbed. But there was also another big wedding. Larry, tell me about this amazing wedding, a Trout Run wedding.
1: Hey, what? Gary!
0: Yeah.
1: Larry over here at the plant, Larry Trout Run checking in. Hey, I had to call you because
0: big
1: doings up here over the holiday weekend. Everybody talking about that Taylor Swift and the Travis Kelce deal, but hey, it didn't get much bigger than Trout Run PA. We had close to 700 people at this thing.
0: That's amazing. 700 people did not really have to take a back seat.
1: Come from far and wide.
0: I bet.
1: It was the second biggest big-time wedding up here in Trout Run, PA. It's a big Dimwitty wedding.
0: Oh,
1: the Dimwitties get together.
0: The Dimwitties.
1: Coleman L. Dimwitty married his first cousin, Tallulah Bell Dimwitty.
0: His cousin.
1: Now, he's 47.
0: Yep.
1: She's 26. I don't want to get into any of that, but it was a Trout Run wedding. Gary, I thought you better know what they do up here in Trout Run, because weddings are big.
0: All right.
1: And how you know you're at a Trout Run wedding.
0: Gary, so this is how you know you're at a Trout Run wedding.
1: I got some tips on this wedding.
0: All right.
1: You got a moment?
0: Yeah, go ahead.
1: These are tips on how you know you're at a Trout Run wedding. For example, on Saturday, the groom wore a bowling shirt and refused to spit out his skull during the ceremony.
0: I bet.
1: And the bride was pregnant out to here. Gary, that's one of the reasons. By the way, the bride wore a crop top so her Trump tattoos would show.
0: Her Trump tattoos.
1: And she had a cigarette behind her ear. Gary, another reason and how you know you're at a Trout Run wedding.
0: How do you know?
1: You're all set for it.
0: Go ahead.
1: The bridesmaids all dressed like Daisy Duke.
0: Wow. Yeah.
1: But weighed more than the entire Philadelphia Eagle O-line. The decorations were 150 pink flamingos.
0: Wow.
1: Gary, the best man is the father of two of the bride's seven kids. And the reception was held at Fry's Turkey Ranch. To give you an idea, Gary.
0: At Fry's Turkey Ranch.
1: The wedding gifts included hubcaps.
0: Yep.
1: And the gift registry was at the Pups Smoke Shop and the liquor store. Gary, the bride and groom rode off on a John Deere.
0: I bet.
1: With a sign that said, had to get married, and Pabst Blue Ribbon cans tied behind it.
0: I bet.
1: Gary, hors d'oeuvres at the reception included pork skins, bean dip, and beef jerky.
0: That sounds good.
1: These are more of the things you get at a Trout Run wedding.
0: All right, you've got more. So more things, how you know you're at a Trout Run wedding.
1: Sort of tradition.
0: I see.
1: And Gary, to be honest with you.
0: Yeah.
1: You refer to the church where they just got married.
0: Yep.
1: As the scene of the crime. Gary, I got a couple more of these about the wedding on Saturday. This thing was almost as big as nearly 1,000. It's 700 up here at Trout Run, and we don't get that many people normally. But
0: all right, how you know you're at a Trout Run wedding?
1: It's a dimwitty wedding.
0: I see.
1: Gary, the entertainment at the wedding was a DJ and a half a dozen professional duck callers.
0: duck
1: these
0: callers.
1: Guys are pretty doggone duck callers. They love that.
0: Duck callers.
1: For the groom,
0: yeah.
1: His new mother-in-law also is your ex.
0: You know what I mean.
1: I don't want to get into details, but for the groom,
0: yeah.
1: The new mother-in-law was his ex. The wedding limo was a wrecker.
0: A wrecker.
1: Gary,
0: give me
1: your prenuptial agreement at a Trout Run wedding mentions the change from the ashtray out in the truck. And Gary, used two more of these.
0: Yep.
1: Instead of the wedding march at the church.
0: Yep.
1: They play dueling banjos. And Gary, another reason how you know you're at a Trout Run wedding.
0: How do you know?
1: The couple's honeymoon was at the Trout Run Hotel.
0: Well, there it is.
1: Gary,
0: good job, party. Whoa.
1: The Dimwitties get together, and it was a big one. 47-year-old Coleman L. Dimwitty III.
0: I got you.
1: Marrying his cousin Tallulah Bell Dimwitty, only 26, but she's working on her eighth child.
0: I wish I had been invited. I'm sorry I was not in the A-list for that
1: one. Gary, I'll get back to you. That was a hell of a wedding.
0: All right.
1: Up here in Trout Run, PA.
0: Thank you, Larry. Hey guys, Crispin Show this hour brought to you by Tony's Deli and Fresh Meats, 508 Washington Boulevard in Williamsport, Monday through Friday, 9 to 5. 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By the way, they'll be catering the ultimate Penn State tailgate party coming up here on KISS FM.
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1: Oh, you're jumping in with that early. 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All right, Todd Rundgren. Tomorrow night, 7:30, Community Arts Center. And if you want to win, we're going to do this in a hurry. 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And you'll be on the KISS guest list for tomorrow night. Legendary performer, Community Arts Center, 322-KISS, or 877-322-5477. This is my favorite Todd Rundgren song. This is a great one.

0: There they are, Beach Boys.
1: Hey, thanks, pal.
0: Rod, want to hear Beach Boys, too. That's a great song. That was like 26, 27 years later. What was that? I think it's 27 years later. What was that, about 88? Somewhere in there? After the Beach Boys started in 61, had all those hits. And then years later in the 80s had Kokomo, one of their biggest hits ever.
1: Got more coming.
0: By the way, a lot of calls for Todd Rundgren tomorrow night, Community Arts Center. Carol Strauss, Wayne Irvine, Deb Scaife, Rick Lefevre, and Debbie Hilliard. They're going to be gone. They've got a pair of tickets each. They'll be on the Kiss FM guest list tomorrow night at the CAC. And if you like tickets, go to caclive.com. 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And probably tomorrow they'll start at about 6:30 or so that box office opens. Grab some the night of the show. Legendary performer Todd Rundgren. By the way, Todd Rundgren, last time he was here, he was part of Ringo Starr's All-Star Band. I remember they had one of the guys from Toto in that band. That was a great concert. Sun Gazette brought that to town years ago at the CAC with legendary Beatle Ringo.

0: You have one? Do you want to get on? Phil Jones. Phil Jones. It sounds like you made that up. No, he's from Linden, and he is 79. All right, Phil, have a good birthday. Lisa Santa Marco of Lewisburg, 46. And the birthday winner, we just pulled it, is Brenda Harder of Williamsport. Brenda, 61. And you have won the ice cream cake from Brewster's Real Ice Cream, East 3rd in Loyal Stock Township. 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And Crispin Show Peanut Butter Fudge Sundays are back. And the proceeds benefit the kids at Janet Wise Children's Hospital. Help the cause. Help us out. I'll be making it the rest of the summer at Brewster's Real Ice Cream. They'll be there 11 to 9. Gotta run. We'll be back with the gang tomorrow. And by the way, Jana has more chances to win for the Penn State Prize coming up afternoon. We'll see you tomorrow morning. Goodbye, everybody.
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1: Look at that. Already past 10 o'clock on your Tuesday morning. Have you listened to any of the new Madonna album? I know it's crazy, but Confessions 2, it's out. The reviews are so great. I mean, it is a vibe, and it's waiting for you inside your iHeartRadio.

0: The home of the Chrisman Morning Show. Kiss 1027. It's a jungle out there. If you're trying to date, some interesting things happening. Amy, what was the worst pickup line you ever got?
1: Did it hurt?
0: What?
1: And then you go, when? And they're like, when you fell from heaven. I think that's like the cheesiest of all time.
0: Yeah.
1: First time it kind of worked, but then I realized a lot of people say it. 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
1: Now and then I think of when we were together. Like when you said you felt so happy you could die.

Kiss 1027. Hey there, it's Jana. Thank you for having us on while you're working today. 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
12: All three host countries are now out of the World Cup after the U.S. fell to Belgium, who sealed the win with a late goal.
13: 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Romelu Lukaku. The exclamation point for Belgium.
12: The U.S. falls 4-1 and now looks ahead to 2030. Belgium, meanwhile, meets Spain in Friday's quarterfinals.
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Kiss 1027, the 80s to now. Jumping into that Tuesday afternoon. Hope it feels like your workday is just moving right along. I know the music helps. Got some great stuff coming up this hour. A little Cyndi Lauper, some Irene Cara. Right now it's Corey Hart. Back to the 80s with Sunglasses at Night.

0: the home of the Chrisman Morning Show, Kiss 102.7. When it comes to seeing red flags in other people, Paula, what do you look for?
1: You know what? When somebody immediately starts talking crappy about their ex, right off the bat, how crazy the ex is,
0: right?
1: That's a huge red flag for me, and that's it.
0: But what if they really were crazy?
2: Hey guys, here we go. New keyword. It is the Ultimate Penn State Prize Contest. 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
1: It is very true. We all work very hard for the money, but soon, really easy money will be back into your workday. $1,000 an hour will return starting on Monday. 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Cannot wait to make you a winner, hopefully. Here's Donna Summer.

0: Kiss 1027. So recently, I basically confirmed my own red flag. I just need to do better about like recognizing it and like really acting on it, not just kind of like low key acting on it. When was the last time you caught a red flag and did something about it, Tina?
1: There was this woman at work and she just kept talking about how like she didn't talk to anyone from her old job and like just the burned bridges she had at her old job. And I was like, I don't want to be a burned bridge with this lady.
0: Right, right. You know what? You saw it. You acted on it. You probably saved yourself a lot of drama.
2: All right, guys. We've got a new winning name. Ultimate Penn State Prize Contest. I'm set. They just brought it in. Brand new name. Qualified day two. The Ultimate Penn State Prize season tickets for two to every Penn State home game. The Ultimate Tailgate Party, two winners for that game. That'll be Purdue on Halloween. And how about Rick Mahunsky Goldsmith? And somebody wins a $1,700 beautiful diamond blue sapphire pendant at our party in August. 25 couples will advance to the finals. Latest qualifier is Amanda Barnhart. Amanda from Sunbury. Amanda Barnhart, Sunbury, you're in. Amanda, I'm going to mail you a gift card for Williamsport's Best Pizza, Billtown's Best, since 1960. They're open every day at 4, 1701 Memorial Avenue, Williamsport. Of course, Park Pizza. You want a large cheese pizza from Scott Robinson and the team at Park Pizza. Amanda Barnhart, you are in. We'll go for another winner coming up with Bob Hauer after 2 on KISS 1027, the 80s to now. Your home of Penn State.
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80s to now. It is still crazy to think it has been over 17 years since he passed away. Time really does fly. The older you get, right? Michael Jackson is on. Here's Bad.

0: 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Everybody's trying to save a dollar here and there, but Maddie, what is one of the craziest things you've seen somebody do just to try to save a buck?
1: Steal toilet paper from our clubhouse.
0: Oh.
1: Yeah, literally, you know, there's extra rolls in case you run out.
0: Yeah,
1: yeah. Go in there with her beach bag and the poor next person has no extra rolls.
0: And usually it's not the best kind of toilet paper either. 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

1027 with the 80s to now. Starting again on Monday, every hour throughout your workday, a chance to win $1,000 to spend on whatever you like. We're going to have the most fun with it. Again, it starts on Monday. Hey, it's Jana with the Lumineers.

0: Kiss 102.7, proving that good things still happen in the world. I was traveling in the UK with my daughter for vacation recently, and one thing I cannot travel without is my iPad. And it wasn't until I got to the hotel that I realized I had left it on the plane in the seat back pocket, completely freaking out. I do the whole file the report thing, knowing I'm never going to see it again. Luckily, we flew out through the same airport about a week later. Boom. And lost and found. So now my daughter has an iPad because I completely freaked out and went and bought another one.
1: 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And on the Disgraceland
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Hey, it's Jana. Have you ever heard us play a song from back in the day, but you just can't remember the title of the artist? 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

0: 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You found the 80s to now. Bob Howard here. 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

Matthew Wilder, KISS 1027. You got the 80s to now. It's Bob Howard. Second half of summer, I guess, officially underway. 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

Michael, KISS 102.7. You got the 80s, so now we're going to find out next who's a step closer to the ultimate Penn State prize, pair of season tickets, and the ultimate tailgate for 10.

0: 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Next Nittany Lion keyword and your chance to win will be coming up today after 4 o'clock. 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

0: Kiss 102.7, the 80s to now, getting close this weekend, ready for the 39th annual Steve Shannon Tire Four-Wheel Jamboree Summer Nationals, coming to the Bloomsburg Fairgrounds, joined by the show producer, Andy Knapp. Andy, this is something for everyone. You like trucks, it's a no-brainer. You like state fairs, it's a no-brainer. There's so much to see.
1: Yes, sir. It is perfect, and that's why we've been coming here to this exact weekend for almost four decades. We've got monster trucks. We've got seven classes of mud racing. We've got side-by-sides. We've got tough trucks. And then this year, on Saturday night, we're going to be doing pulling. So there'll be four classes of truck pulling. So literally, if you're a truck person or if you're a motorsports person, it's a no-brainer. But as you said, if you like summer, if you like tailgate parties, if you like being on a fairgrounds and eating fairgrounds food and just having a good old fun Pennsylvania summer weekend, it's for you.
0: And you mentioned before about the truck side. We're going to mention the name Dennis Anderson. I think that's a really big deal, especially for folks who know and love Gravedigger. Dennis Anderson going to be a big part of the event this weekend too.
1: Yes, sir. Dennis Anderson, he's the creator of Gravedigger. But this week, he will be on hand signing autographs, and he will be bringing in two of his King Sling Megatruck creations, which are the latest and greatest. So Gravedigger won't be here, but the two King Slings and Dennis Anderson will be here as well, as along with the full slate of other monster trucks.
0: Now, this goes on certain Friday morning. Gates open at 10 o'clock all the way through Sunday. For you personally, is there one part of a weekend like this as a fan you'd want to make sure you'd
1: see?
0: For
1: sure. On Saturday, the evening monster truck show that happens directly after that, we put on a world-class fireworks show. And this year it's even going to be more special because it's 250th.
0: Come on, 250 years of America, all the patriotism, especially with this crowd, and you get all these trucks, so much to see and get up close and personal with and enjoy. Just the roar of it. You just kind of feel it like in your bones, right, when this whole thing gets going.
1: Absolutely. And we're like, you know, you've heard of a three-ring circus. We're like a five-ring circus because there's things going on at all times here. It's tickets for adults are $24, half price for kids, under three free. But for a $24 ticket, I assure you there is not a better deal in entertainment for that type of money.
0: Yeah, the 39th annual Steve Shannon Tire Four-Wheel Jamboree Summer Nationals, July 10th through the 12th, fourwheeljamboree.com, where you can link up to get tickets. You can get them at the gate as well. Andy, this is going to be such a great weekend, too. It sounds like it's so much fun. I can't wait to see you bring it back to Bloomsburg.
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Team USA comes up short at the World Cup. It fallen to Belgium yesterday. Now I go back to calling it soccer.

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Michael, Kiss 1027. You got the 80s to now. It's Bob Howard. Thank you for being here through the final hour of your work day. I want to say hi to Nicole in Elysburg. Thanks for making us the number one preset in your iHeartRadio app.

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3: Argentina through to the quarterfinals after a dramatic win. Enzo Fernandez scoring in stoppage time to give them a 3-2 win over Egypt.
4: 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Enzo Fernandez! Can you believe this?
3: 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They now face the winner of Colombia and Switzerland on Saturday.
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You found the 80s to now. Maybe Taylor Swift adopted a dog. It's very possible. Yeah, word is that there was a white dog in the photos of the wedding with Taylor and Travis.

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1: All right, let's do this. What up, Mario? Courtney Lopez back behind the mic, fired up that we get to hang with you for the next few hours. Bunch of radio fun to get into, including the scoop on my holiday movie shoot with the legendary Tony Danza.
2: Plus, we'll share a fresh life hack or two on Cordo's Corner. 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Filter through our mentions to see what is on your mind. And get to the latest on Taylor Swift's big weekend. All that and more. So turn it up and let's go. You're on with Mario and Courtney Lopez.

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1: Yeah. All right, so everyone's still talking about Taylor Swift's big New York City wedding. You're on with Mario Courtney Lopez. New details dropping every day, so let's break down everything we know so far.
2: Taylor Swift and Travis Kelce tied the knot on July 3rd at Madison Square Garden in New York City.
1: By the way, Madison Square Garden. That's just wild when you think about it. That has to be the first wedding there, I assume. I don't believe there's ever been a wedding at Madison Square Garden, right?
2: It was like millions of dollars.
1: Yeah. No, I'm sure it was, but that's wild when you think about, that's like a whole arena.
2: But you know what? But you gotta, I think that's their life. He performs in a stadium. She performs in a stadium.
1: Right.
2: So that's kind of like what they're used to.
1: Yeah, they took it down a notch.
2: They
1: actually took it down a notch because it wasn't a stadium.
3: They went to an arena.
1: Yeah, they could have done it at Yankee Stadium.
3: They were on a budget.
1: Yeah, right.
2: Well, I can't wait to see pictures. We heard they turned the whole place into a massive secret garden vibe with flowers, trees, and a whole photo tunnel of their memories.
3: I heard they built a castle inside.
1: Whoa.
2: Or a snowman. Do you
3: maybe a snowman too?
2: Adam Sandler, he officiated. I was like shocked to hear that.
1: Well, he has a connection to Travis Kelce because he did his Happy Gilmore
2: movie,
1: the second one. Yeah.
2: Well, they wrote their own emotional vows. I'm sure will be turned into a song of Taylor's. She even sang her vows from a gold book, The crowd went nuts with performances from Paul McCartney. He sang "I Want to Hold Your Hand" and Stevie Nicks.
1: Legends there. Wow.
2: Oh my gosh. Over 1,000 A-listers showed up. Ed Sheeran, Gigi Hadid, The Mannings, Simone Biles, J-Lo, just to name a few. There were arcade games, custom favors, a raffle with their first date Chevy, killer food, or as Travis would say, killa. Food and dancing all night. The marquee outside lit up just anti married to make it official.
1: You know, what was really cool is they donated a lot of money to charity too prior to that.
2: Yeah, they're amazing.
1: So that was cool. So congratulations to them. And now they're in their honeymoon era.
4: More Mario Lopez coming up.
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2: Emeril, he cooks, if you didn't know. He cooks on Netflix. Chef Emeril Lagasse cooks up New Orleans-inspired dishes with special guests in his Louisiana kitchen. I know boom. You miss that food.
3: Bam. No,
2: I,
3: bam. Miss- yeah. He says bam, not boom.
1: Bam.
2: Bam. Jeff R. Curry, nice to meet you on Netflix. He's a stand-up comedy special from the crowd Work King, his first for the platform. Congrats.
1: Okay, a lot of stuff going on Netflix. Nice.

0: Kiss 1027. You're on Mario Courtney Lopez. Got some May 12th birthdays to shout out shortly. In the meantime, any obscure holidays to celebrate today, honey?
1: It is National Fried Chicken Day.
0: Ooh, shout out to Honey Bird Chicken, local chicken spot by our house. They have incredible fried chicken. I'm a dark meat guy.
1: You are.
0: They really kill it with their dark meat. Side note, they also have amazing burritos. Mm-hmm. Isn't that weird that a fried chicken place has amazing breakfast burritos? But they do.
2: I mean, it kind of makes sense. I don't know.
0: There's no chicken in the burritos,
2: but. Oh, well, then that does not make sense.
1: It's amazing.
2: If they use the chicken, it would make sense. Yeah.

0: 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Time to celebrate some July 7th birthdays. What up, Mario and Courtney Lopez here. As always, Frazier's going to tell us who's turning a year older, and we're going to try to guess the age.
1: Kevin Hart. He just got roasted on Netflix for 4 hours.
0: I'm going to say he's hitting the fifth level.
2: 52.
1: 47.
2: Ooh.
1: Tia and Tamara Mowry from Sister Sister.
2: They're twins, aren't they?
1: Yep. That's why I'm naming both of them today.
2: They could have been born on the same day and not twins.
1: Well, they also could have been born like, I mean, they could be twins and one born like at 11:59 and another 12:01.
2: Yeah, so excuse yourself
1: sorry
2: for your rudeness. They are 44.
1: 45. 48. Okay. You guys can cheat on this. 50 Cent?
0: 50 is hitting the fifth level. 50 is 50.
1: That is correct.
2: Hey. Oh my God, that's so just not fair.
1: Former President George W. Bush, who I shook his hand once, and his mother.
0: Nice.
2: He's still alive?
0: Well, this
1: well, his
0: is
1: mother's
0: senior.
1: Not. His mother has passed.
2: George W. Is that
1: mm-hmm. His daughter's now on the Today Show.
0: That's true, John.
1: One of the hours.
2: Oh,
1: third.
2: Yeah. He is 79.
0: I don't think he's that old. I think he's 76.
1: 80.
0: Is he really?
1: 80.
2: Wow.
1: Sylvester Stallone, Rocky.
0: Hey, his birthday today. He is 80.
1: He is 80. Those are two look different 80s.
2: You knew it
0: wow.
2: already.
0: And I want to give a shout out to the most important person on this list. Actually, two people. Our son, Santino. He is turning 7. And my sister.
2: 7 on 7.
0: Oh. 7 on 7. And my sister, Marisa. Is hitting the fifth level.
1: Wait, that reminds me. Give this to Santino.
0: She's
1: it's $7.
0: Hey, there we go. What about Marisa?
2: Happy.
0: Where's her $50?
1: I got to go to the ATM.
2: Sonny will be so happy.
0: Yes.
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